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0: Where we out and we gone.
1: That is Neo. Yep, Neo doing a thing, man, and sounding great here on this Tuesday evening. Up, out, and gone is the title. Yeah, got this thing rolling, baby, because that's what we do. We do it for you. All right, well, we've got your Father's Day. Yeah, and Father's Day giveaway, man, the grand prize giveaway here at 103.5 WRBO. One lucky winner. It's going to take home an incredible Father's Day prize package, including VIP tickets to the Father's Day Blues and Tailgate Festival, which happens on June 21st. VIP passes to the Smooth Summer Serenade Concert as well. That's going to be happening on June 27th. Yeah, 52-quart cooler and a delicious dinner at Elwood Shack. Yeah. Make sure you're listening, because Monique Jordan will announce the grand prize winner on Thursday. Coming up on the 11th, this Thursday, June 11th, right after the DJ Frost Mix, man, right after noon. So you definitely want to be checking it out with Monique Jordan Mojos and get that winner for you. All right, for sure, for the Father's Day giveaway from 103.5 WRBO.
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0: Centuries. Yeah, Century. Their latest is called Don't Mind. I like that on 103.5 WRBO. Of course, it is the Bluff City's best mix of R&B. I am your leader, your boy, Lou Bennett. Yeah, and keep in mind, coming up at 9 o'clock tonight, all those love songs on the flight, night flight, coming your way at 9 o'clock, so be ready for that. And what if you wanted a way to explore your future in Memphis at absolutely zero cost? That's where New Memphis comes in. 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All right? Keep that in mind. 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
4: 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This is Wale. 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
1: Harvey Hughley. And, of course, Night Flight comes your way tonight at 9 o'clock. It actually happens Sunday through Thursday night, 9 to midnight. 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

0: What them brothers singing on that thing, huh? Chris Brown and Leon Thomas. Is called Falling, man. That thing going hard in the paint on 103.5 WRBO. Of course, the Bluff City's best mix of R&B. I am Lou Bennett. Yes, doing it for the Showgram Show. And those two new sweet deals this week. 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
2: It's going to be another warm and muggy night. Temperatures only dropping into the upper 70s by sunrise here in the city. Steamy afternoon on the way for Wednesday. We'll have highs in the lower to mid 90s, but feels like temperatures of 100 to 108. From WREG News Channel 3, I'm Chief Meteorologist Tyler Eliason.
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0: Loving that. Genevieve and Jordan Ward there doing the thing on 103.5 WRBO. Lou Bennett, and we're warming you up. Yeah, getting you ready for Night Flight. All those love songs we'll be playing for you here in just a little bit at 9 o'clock. We'll fire it off, man. The thing will be on the show. 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
1: And muggy night, temperatures only dropping into the upper 70s by sunrise here in the city. Steamy afternoon on the way for Wednesday. We'll have highs in the lower to mid-90s, but feels like temperatures of 100 to 108. 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

Stokely with Needs Love on 103.5 WRVO. It is Lou heading out the door. My time is done for the day. Thank you guys so very much for being a part of the show as always. Hopefully we've done just enough of you to join us gang tomorrow, my friends. Yep, 6 o'clock, Lord's willing, and the creek don't rise. Middle of the week, Wednesday edition of the Showgram Show. Back at you then, all right? Take care of yourself. Night flights coming up at 9. I'm on my way out. This is Control from your boy, Tank.

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Hey, you got a job? 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
2: It's going to be another warm and muggy night. Temperatures only dropping into the upper 70s by sunrise here in the city. Steamy afternoon on the way for Wednesday. We'll have highs in the lower to mid 90s, but feels like temperatures of 100 to 108. 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
1: And muggy night. Temperatures only dropping into the upper 70s by sunrise here in the city. Steamy afternoon on the way for Wednesday. We'll have highs in the lower to mid 90s, but feels like temperatures of 100 to 108. From WREG News Channel 3, I'm Chief Meteorologist Tyler Eliason.
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1: Ugly men come with a lot of other traits. 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
11: A Better Life with Dr. Sanjay Gupta.
12: We all know how important it is to stay active as we age, especially as we get older. But I've come to realize that for as good as people are about getting their cardio in, a lot of older folks really don't seem to be doing the recommended amount of strength training or even understand why it's so important. It helps you stay functional and therefore independent for as long as possible. Certified strength and conditioning specialist Dana Santis says a great place to start is not with dumbbells or barbells, but with your body weight, which allows you to build strength while also learning how your body moves and where your limitations exist. It also reduces the risk of overwhelming your connective tissue, which adapts more slowly than muscles as we get older. Once you're comfortable, you can dial up that intensity, but do it slowly, do it carefully. I'm Dr. Sanjay Gupta, helping you live a better life.
13: We play.
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8: It's going to be another warm and muggy night. Temperatures only dropping into the upper 70s by sunrise here in the city. Steamy afternoon on the way for Wednesday. We'll have highs in the lower to mid 90s, but feels like temperatures of 100 to 108. From WREG News Channel 3, I'm Chief Meteorologist Tyler Eliason.
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1: And muggy night, temperatures only dropping into the upper 70s by sunrise here in the city. Steamy afternoon on the way for Wednesday. We'll have highs in the lower to mid 90s, but feels like temperatures of 100 to 108. 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
1: It's going to be another warm and muggy night. Temperatures only dropping into the upper 70s by sunrise here in the city. Steamy afternoon on the way for Wednesday. We'll have highs in the lower to mid-90s, but feels like temperatures of 100 to 108. From WREG News Channel 3, I'm Chief Meteorologist Tyler Eliason.
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1: This is a love that withstands time, space, and matter forever. Forever's a mighty long time. Here we are decades later. The sentiment is still the same. 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
1: In muggy night, temperatures only dropping into the upper 70s by sunrise here in the city. Steamy afternoon on the way for Wednesday. We'll have highs in the lower to mid-90s, but feels like temperatures of 100 to 108. From WREG News Channel 3, I'm Chief Meteorologist Tyler Eliason.
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0: had artists like Adonis, Ashton Ryker, Nevaeh Simone, Tavares, Mr. Sam, Diamonique Jackson, Tevin LaBelle, and more on my local artist spotlight. 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

Memphis. 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
0: It was hard to sit down on that thing right there. 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
0: A damn bunion. 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Hey, y'all, it's Steve Harvey. 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
2: This is a love that withstands time, space, and matter. 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
1: 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Because what? 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

0: 1035 WRBO. His name is Isaiah Falls. The name of the song is called Taboo. Of course, wrapping up over 40 minutes of nonstop music. How you doing? I'm Monique Jordan, aka Mojo. This is the Midday Vibe. Welcome, welcome. It's Wednesday, hump day, one of my favorite days of the week, June 10th. Let's go ahead and get these nationals out of the way. Today is National Black Cow Day, National Iced Tea Day, National Frosted Cookie Day, National Herbs and Spices Day, National Egg Roll Day, National Ballpoint Pen Day, and that's the end of the nationals. Yeah. Coming up in 30 minutes, I got that keyword for you, of course, trying to send you to go check out Lionel Richie and Earth, Wind & Fire in the city of your choice. Also coming up, DJ Frost, the At Work Network Throwback Lunch Mix, coming on your radio at 12 o'clock. Be ready for that. Also coming up is the At Work Network check-in. If you're jamming on a job, make sure you send me a text. Let me know you're jamming on a job, right? Do that. Make sure you do that. That way you can win lunch, compliments to Backyard Burgers. We do it every Friday. All right, so again, do that. The number is 617-1035. Again, you can text as well. And don't forget about birthdays and anniversaries at 1042. Yep, we got that as well. Giveaways, I got them. I'm ready to get this Wednesday started. You? Oh, and it's definitely going to be another hot one today, okay? Keep that in mind as you're outside working or in your yard or whatever. Make sure you're drinking water. Okay, let's get this thing started. Stick around. We're 103.5 WRVO. Good morning.
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3: Another warm and humid day across the Mid-South today as heat index values rise to 100 to 108 today and tomorrow. Plenty of sunshine and actual temperatures getting into the low 90s. I'm WREG's meteorologist Lindsay Gaffney.
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8: It's Sybil Wilkes with what we need to know. A Texas jury found 19-year-old Carmelo Anthony guilty of first-degree murder and sentenced him to 35 years in prison for a fatal stabbing last year. This conviction stems from the April 2025 killing of 17-year-old Austin Metcalf during a high school track meet in the Dallas suburb of Frisco, Texas. While the defense argued the teen acted in self-defense, jurors rejected lesser manslaughter charges after deliberating for just 3 hours Tuesday. The United States House of Representatives narrowly approved a $70 billion funding bill to supercharge federal immigration enforcement over the next 3 years. The legislation allocates $38 billion to immigration and customs enforcement and $26 billion to the Border Patrol to support this administration's aggressive deportation agenda. I'm Sybil Wilkes. Be informed, be empowered.
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0: 103.5 WRVO, some SWV to kick your 10 o'clock hour off. Monique Jordan hanging out with you. Coming up, Eric Bellinger. But right now, it's that dog on October London. Stick around.
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0: 103.5 WRBO. That's Eric Bellinger. The name of the song is called Cry in Front of You. I'm Monique Jordan, aka Mojo, hanging out with you on this Wednesday midday, vibing and things. So do you know that there is actually another lawsuit against Diddy? Yeah, now this one is from a child actor. Well, he was a child actor. He's a man now. We're going to talk about it a little later, but right now it's time for me to give you this keyword. Of course, we're trying to send you to the city of your choice to check out Lionel Richie, Earth, Wind, and Fire, and their sing-along all night long tour. Yeah, so what we got for you is your airfare. We got your hotel stay, concert tickets, and you get access into the premium VIP lounge. Yeah, they got drinks for you, some hors d'oeuvres, exclusive gifts, and more. Now, all you got to do is take this keyword and text it to 95819. All right? The keyword is easy. Easy. Easy as Sunday morning, baby. E-A-S-Y. Text that right now to 95819 for your chance to win this flyaway. Keep it locked. 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
2: Another warm and humid day across the Mid-South today as heat index values rise to 100 to 108 today and tomorrow. Plenty of sunshine and actual temperatures getting into the low 90s. I'm WREG's meteorologist Lindsay Gaffney.
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0: 103.5 WRBO. That right there is Kayla Brianna. The name of the song is called Energy. Monique Jordan hanging out with you midday, vibing and things. It's time for birthdays and anniversaries, my dear Geminis. What I do is I shout out national celebrities celebrating birthdays, and then I let you know of the local celebrities that are celebrating birthdays today as well. So today, we're going to kick it off with Sasha Obama. Yeah, she's 25 years old today. Happy birthday to her. Also celebrating a birthday today is Faith Evans. She's 53. Happy birthday. Actress Elizabeth Hurley is 61. Rapper Ricky Hampton, a.k.a. Finesse Two Times, 34 years old. Happy birthday to him. Actor Titus Macon Jr., 37. Happy birthday. Model Kate Upton is 34. Actress Gina Gershon, 64. Happy birthday. Actor Jonathan Bennett is 45. And Darren, the human beatbox, Robinson from the Fat Boys would have been celebrating his birthday today as well. Happy, happy birthday. Locally, I got to say happy birthday to Joseph Cooper celebrating a birthday. Happy birthday to you, Tristan Beaver. Happy birthday. Tina Lanier celebrating a birthday. Happy birthday to you, Jay Jones. Ronald Vance Jr., happy birthday to you. Antonio Allen, happy birthday, Antonio. Also celebrating a birthday today is Bruce Ward and Baron Gordy. Baron Gordy, happy birthday to you as well. If you're celebrating a birthday or anniversary and I missed you, I apologize. I'm really hoping you're having a wonderful day, though. Okay? My dear Gemini, hope you both have a good day. No, I'm joking. Anyway, coming up, got some Kalani for you. Stick around.
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2: Hey, this is Bacon from Macon from We Sound Crazy, and this is your Black Music Month Spotlight. Born in Compton, California, Kendrick Lamar got his start as a rapper, freestyling and battle rapping while attending Centennial High School in Inglewood, California.
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2: He was signed to Top Dog Entertainment in 2005 and released his debut studio album Section 80 in 2011.
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5: Right stroke put lil' baby in a spiral.
6: Compton, I could have easily came out and said I did this, I did that. That ain't me. I'd rather talk about my reality. You know what I'm saying? I'd rather talk about something a little bit more deeper than that. The reasons and the problem and the solutions behind it. It's a little bit deeper than just the music. There's cats out here really trying to do something and really trying to spark the idea of positivity.
2: In his 20-plus year career, he cemented himself as one of the most decorated rappers of all time, winning several accolades, lending his talents and resources to many philanthropic efforts, and becoming a business owner with the launch of his multimedia conglomerate, PG Lang, in 2020. 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
2: Another warm and humid day across the Mid-South today as heat index values rise to 100 to 108 today and tomorrow. Plenty of sunshine and actual temperatures getting into the low 90s. I'm WREG's meteorologist Lindsay Gaffney.
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103.5 WRBO, Aaliyah kicking your 11 o'clock hour off. I'm Monique Jordan, aka Mojo. This is the Midday Vibe. Coming up, I have requested music from PJ Morton right now, Chris Brown's Residuals. Stick around.

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0: 103.5 WRBO. That is Mike Clark Jr. Monique Jordan hanging out with you on this Wednesday midday vibing. All right, so Father's Day is coming up. Fathers, we have way more than ties and socks for you, okay? This Father's Day, somebody is going to win a VIP ticket to Craig's Max Harris Father's Day and Blues Tailgate Festival in Tunica. They're also going to win VIP passes to Smooth Summer Serenade Concert going on the following weekend, plus a 52-quart cooler, say that fast, and also some delicious dinner from Elwood's Shack. All right, so tomorrow we're going to pick the grand prize winner. So if you won tickets last week to the Father's Day Blues and Tailgate Festival, make sure you're listening because you all are qualified to win that, all right? Coming up, have some Bruno Mars for you. Got some music going to be from Sean Milley as well. Stick around. 103.5 WRBO. Good morning.
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2: Another warm and humid day across the Mid-South today as heat index values rise to 100 to 108 today and tomorrow. Plenty of sunshine and actual temperatures getting into the low 90s. I'm WREG's meteorologist Lindsay Gaffney.
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Yeah. Here's St. Harrison. 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
3: All right, y'all. 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It's the At Work Network Throwback Lunch Mix. I'm Monique Jordan. That's DJ Frost, baby. We about to get it in on this Wednesday. Make sure you text lunch to 617-1035 to win lunch. 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

Branch, how y'all doing? I gotta say what's up to Shepherd's Hospice checking in. City of Germantown, what's good? Thanks a lot for checking in. Gotta say what's up to University of Memphis. Thanks a lot for checking in, Michelle. Gotta say what's up to Beale Street Corvette Club, Mid-South Food Bank checking in. Walmart out there in New Albany, Mississippi. Thanks a lot for checking in. T-Dot, what's good? H.M. Heckle checking in. Part 2 coming up. Stick around.

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1: Yeah, he said it. New York is definitely going to take it tonight. Y'all can say what y'all want. I said that. Anyway, let's get these lottery numbers. And, of course, Tennessee Lottery Cash 3 and Cash 4 this afternoon for midday. Cash 3 is 161, Wild Ball 9. The Cash 4 is 9016 with the Wild Ball being 2. Part 2 of the At Work Network check-in coming up right now.
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1: 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Part two of the At Work Network check-in. 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FedEx Shuttle Bus. Gotta say what's up to Texas Roadhouse, the kitchen crew. Getting ready for you. Yeah, thanks a lot for checking in, y'all. And that's going to do it for my At Work Network check-in. Thank you so much for checking in. If you didn't hear your job, make sure you check in with me so you can win some lunch, compliments, and backyard burgers, okay? DJ Frost.

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93.5 WRBO SWV kicking your 1 o'clock hour off. Monique Jordan hanging out with you on this hot Wednesday. Oh, it's definitely warm outside. Keep it where you got it. Coming up, Kevin Ross and that keyword right now, Outkast.

95 WRBO. That is Kevin Ross. Monique Jordan hanging out with you, midday vibing and things. All right, y'all. It's time for another one of these keywords. Of course, we're trying to send you to go check out Lionel Richie and Earth, Wind & Fire in the city of your choice. So, yeah, it's a flyaway. We got your airfare. We got your hotel stay. We got you tickets to the show. And we got you premium VIP lounge access. Got your drinks, we got your hors d'oeuvres, we got exclusive gifts for you. So all you got to do is take this keyword and text it to 95819. That's the number you're supposed to text the keyword to, okay? The keyword is tender, tender, T-E-N-D-E-R, tender, T-E-N-D-E-R. Text that right now to 95819 for your chance to win at Flyaway. All right, coming up, got some Michael Jackson by request. I'm going to do that. Got some Summer Walker coming up. By the way, did you see Summer Walker this past weekend? She got

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1: Another warm and humid day across the Mid-South today as heat index values rise to 100 to 108 today and tomorrow. Plenty of sunshine and actual temperatures getting into the low 90s. I'm WREG's meteorologist Lindsay Gaffney.
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95 WRBO. That's Neo for you. I wonder if Wembley going to play dirty again tonight. Probably, huh? We going to see. Call in 10. I got these tickets to the Smooth Summer Serenade. Hit me up.

0: 103.5 WRBO. That is Stokely with Needs Love. Gotta say congratulations to Stephanie Billens. She won those tickets. Oh, yeah. Congratulations to her. She won tickets to go to the Smooth Summer Serenade concert. You got Boney James. You got Kenny Lattimore, Jay Howell. And they're all going to be doing a thing at the Cannon Center. And she's in there. Congratulations to her. Your turn to win is definitely coming up. All you got to do is keep it locked in. Seriously, all right? 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You know, you got sweet deals. You got a lot of different stuff. But did I tell you that we do have a Father's Day giveaway coming up? Your chance to win some dollars. Yeah. Top pop. 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Or $5,000, that is. 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And one of those things will say top pop. 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Okay. Coming up, got some requested music from Bruno Mars before I get out of here, as well as Jane Hancock and Anderson .Paak. Either way, hang out with your girl. 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
4: Hey, this is Bacon from Macon from We Sound Crazy, and this is your Black Music Month Spotlight. Born in Compton, California, Kendrick Lamar got his start as a rapper, freestyling and battle rapping while attending Centennial High School in Inglewood, California.
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8: From Compton, I could have easily came out and said, I did this, I did that. But that ain't me. I'd rather talk about my reality. You know what I'm saying? I'd rather talk about something a little bit more deeper than that. The reasons and the problem and the solutions behind it. It's a little bit deeper than just the music. It's cats out here really trying to do something and really trying to spark the idea of positivity.
4: In his 20-plus year career, he cemented himself as one of the most decorated rappers of all time, winning several accolades, lending his talents and resources to many philanthropic efforts, and becoming a business owner with the launch of his multimedia conglomerate, PG Lang, in 2020. 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
9: Another warm and humid day across the Mid-South today as heat index values rise to 100 to 108 today and tomorrow. Plenty of sunshine and actual temperatures getting into the low 90s. I'm WREG's meteorologist Lindsay Gaffney.
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1: It's Sybil Wilkes with what we need to know. A long day in Texas, where 19-year-old Carmelo Anthony was handed 35 years in prison for the tragic track meet stabbing of teenager Austin Metcalf that took place last year. In the Middle East, the U.S. launched targeted self-defense strikes against Iran following the downing of an American Apache helicopter over the Strait of Hormuz. On Capitol Hill, billionaire Bill Gates is set to testify before the House Oversight Committee regarding emails uncovered in the notorious Jeffrey Epstein files. Out west, Republican Steve Hilton is headed to a November face-off against Javier Becerra for governor of California, while Graham Plattner secured the Democratic Senate primary win in Maine. Tennis icon Serena Williams, she's back, ending her four-year retirement. She returned to the court Tuesday at the Queen's Club Championships in London, and in doubles fashion, she won one. I'm Sybil Wilkes. Be informed, be empowered.
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Monique Jordan, you know the deal. I had a good time, but baby, I got to go. D.L. Hughley is up next, and I got to get ready for this game tonight because the Knicks are going to take this game. Watch them. Y'all be easy. 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
2: There you go.
1: That does the makeup at a funeral home. 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You should do that.
2: Yeah. Find someone who you like from the first time that you see them, that you like that. As opposed to trying to change them to look for whatever it is you want.
3: Know what you're going to wake up to. I mean,
2: at the end of the day, none of us really know what we're going to wake up to. We can only hope. That's we hope that you're going to stay the same size. I can only hope that you're really who you're telling me you are.
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2: I'm sorry. If on this show, the way it works, y'all don't care about the next day because you're kicking the chick out. 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We've had this conversation many times.
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3: We're married. In the conversations.
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3: 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She's kidding. she's talking about another Junior. I never said that.
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0: Oh, my man, Eric Bellinger there. 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It is your boy, Lou Bennett. Here we are on a middle-of-the-week Wednesday edition of the Showgram Show. You ready? 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You win. You pick the city you want to see them in. Yep, that and so much more. And keep in mind, we're going to hook someone up. 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One lucky winner is going to take home an incredible Father's Day prize package, including VIP tickets to the Father's Day Blues and Tailgate Festival that June 21st, Father's Day. VIP passes to the Smooth Summer Serenade Concert as well, June 27th, and a 52-quart cooler, man, and a delicious dinner at Elwood Shack. Yeah, make sure you're listening because Monique Jordan giving you an opportunity to get in on the winning, man, and this Thursday she's going to pick, see who's going to win. That after the mix at noon, so definitely want to check out the Midday Vibe with Mojo. In the midday. Yeah, right here. 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
1: From the traffic center.
2: Working a crash East 40, 40 eastbound at Highway 64. Got a crash working right there at exit 18. A lot of slowing in the area right now. Again, 40 east at Highway 64, exit 18. We are seeing some big slowing with an accident. I'm Michael Higgins with your total traffic.
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2: Another very warm, muggy evening. Temperatures slow to cool down. We'll barely drop into the upper 70s here in the city by sunrise on Thursday. Thursday afternoon is hot and humid again with highs in the lower to mid 90s and plenty of sunshine. From WREG News Channel 3, I'm Chief Meteorologist Tyler Eliason.
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You keep it right here. Let's enjoy this. Going back a little bit with Tevin Campbell. I know what he's doing nowadays. Can we talk?

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0: But the cup's up, man. Cup's in the air. That is Mike Clark Jr.'s latest offering, and I like it on 103.5 WRBO. A little Southern Soul there for you on this Wednesday. It is your boy, Lou Bennett here, and I've got another national keyword. That in the Lytle Richie Earth, Wind, and Fire Flyaway. You ready? Text the national keyword, heart. That's heart, H-E-A-R-T. Hold on. Is that the right word? Let me make sure. You ain't going to make sure you're doing the right thing here. Heart. 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Yeah, heart is your national keyword. 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Do that now for your chance to enter and win. And good luck to you, baby. Here we are on this Wednesday. It's the 10th day of June, and today is National Egg Roll Day. Also National Ballpark Pen Day, National Herbs and Spices Day, National Iced Tea Day, National Bed Bug Prevention Day. All right, there's 11 days until Father's Day, 24 days until Independence Day, but today, Wednesday, June 10th, 2026, and those celebrities celebrating on today, we're saying happy birthday to Sasha Obama celebrating today. Happy birthday to soccer player Rafael Leo. Happy birthday to a Sports Illustrated model, Kate Upton. Happy birthday to rapper Finesse Two Times. Happy birthday to Tristan Mays, O'Reilly Davis on MacGyver. Happy birthday to actor Titus Macon Jr. Happy birthday to Lissa Chapman, Dog the Bounty Hunter's daughter. Happy birthday to Dr. Ray Barnett on ER. Yeah, Shane West is celebrating today. Happy birthday to DJ Qualls, Citizen Z on Z Nation. Happy birthday to R&B singer Faith Evans. Yep, happy birthday to Bill Burr, comedian. Happy birthday to Elizabeth Hurley. Happy birthday to Kate Flannery. She's Meredith on The Office. Happy birthday to Gene Triplehorn, Dr. Beth Garner in Basic Instinct. Happy birthday to Gina Gershon, Jughead's mom on Riverdale. And happy birthday to Frankie Faison, actor there. And if you're celebrating a birthday or an anniversary today, we say happy, happy birthday or happy, happy anniversary to you and many, many more from your friends, your family, for real. 103.5 WRBO.
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3: Another very warm, muggy evening. Temperatures slow to cool down. We'll barely drop into the upper 70s here in the city by sunrise on Thursday. Thursday afternoon is hot and humid again with highs in the lower to mid-90s and plenty of sunshine. From WREG News Channel 3, I'm Chief Meteorologist Tyler Eliason.
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2: It's Sybil Wilkes with what we need to know. A long day in Texas, where 19-year-old Carmelo Anthony was handed 35 years in prison for the tragic track meet stabbing of teenager Austin Metcalf that took place last year. In the Middle East, the U.S. launched targeted self-defense strikes against Iran following the downing of an American Apache helicopter over the Strait of Hormuz. On Capitol Hill, billionaire Bill Gates is set to testify before the House Oversight Committee regarding emails uncovered in the notorious Jeffrey Epstein files. Out west, Republican Steve Hilton is headed to a November face-off against Javier Becerra for governor of California, while Graham Plattner secured the Democratic Senate primary win in Maine. Tennis icon Serena Williams, she's back. Ending her four-year retirement, she returned to the court Tuesday at the Queen's Club Championships in London, and in doubles fashion, she won one. I'm Sybil Wilkes. Be informed, be empowered.
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Man, I like that. 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Yeah, it's the latest. 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Like this one. 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